0: 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Bailur Union in Trishul. Later in the afternoon, he will join the national program celebrating the 127th birth anniversary of national poet Qazi Nazrul Islam at the Nazrul Stage in Trishul. The Prime Minister will also formally inaugurate the 3-day Nazrul birth anniversary celebrations there. In the evening, he will participate in an organizational meeting of BNP's Moymenshing North, South and Metropolitan units at the Nazrul Auditorium in Trishul. Prime Minister Tariq Rahman visited an exhibition on sports car as an electric vehicles EV organized at his office at Tejgaon in the capital this morning. The Prime Minister's press wing informed this. The press wing further said during the time the Prime Minister inspected various vehicles based on modern technology and exchanged views with the concerned representatives. The 5-day Eid journey by train for the holidaymakers began today. For a safe and smooth Eid journey, 3-level checkpoints have been set up at Komolapur and airport railway stations. Bangladesh Railway said 25% of standing tickets will be given 2 hours before the departure of each intercity train to manage the pressure of passengers. Meanwhile, on the 3rd day of advance ticket sales for the return Eid journey, tickets for 2nd June are available today. The railway said online ticket sales for the western and eastern zones started from 8 AM. Tickets for 3rd June will be sold tomorrow, and tickets for the return journey for 4th June will be available on Monday next. A 7-day government holiday will start from Monday next on the occasion of the Holi Eid ul Adha. All officers and bankers are open today on the eve of the Eid holiday. Besides, all offices and banks will remain open tomorrow as well. Ahead of the Holi Eid ul Adha, sacrificial animal markets are getting ready in various parts of the country, including in the capital. However, no additional crowd or buyers were seen in the capital's markets. Besides the conventional markets, sacrificial animals are being sold online and from the farms, but many buyers still prefer to go to the market in person and buy animals. At least 90 people have been killed in a coal mine blast in northern China. The country's state media said the gas explosion occurred at the Liushenyu coal mine in Shanxi province yesterday. More than 100 people have been taken to hospital, with rescue work at the site still underway. 247 workers were on duty at the time of the incident. Football and 5 games of the last round of Bangladesh Football League will be held at different venues across the country today. Fakibul Young Men's Club will take on Boshundhara Kings at the Boshundhara Kings Arena in the capital. Mohammedan Sporting Club will face Brothers Union, and Dhaka Abohani Limited will meet Arambak Huria Shongho. Besides, Rahmatganj Muslim Friends Society will take on Bangladesh Police Football Club, while PWD Sporting Club will face Forties Football Club. All the matches are scheduled to start at 3:45 PM. Finally, weather and forecast valley till 6 this evening says there are chances of rain or thunder showers with temporary west-northwesterly squalls at a speed of 60 to 80 kilometers per hour over the regions of Moymenshing and Sylhet. River ports in these areas have been advised to hoist riverine warning signal number 2, repeat riverine warning signal number 2. Meanwhile, rain or thunder showers, temporary west-northwesterly gusty or squally wind speed 45 to 60 kilometers per hour is likely to occur elsewhere over the country. River ports in these areas are to hoist cautionary signal number one. And that's the end of the news. Our next bulletin will be at 2 this afternoon in Bangla.
1: আসসালামু আলাইকুম সুপ্রিয় শ্রোতা, চাইলে আপনাদের ঘড়ি এবং মোবাইলের সময় মিলিয়ে নিতে পারেন। এখন দুপুর 1:05 আমাদের স্টুডিওর খুলতে বাণিজ্যিক কার্যক্রম বাংলাদেশ বেতার খুলনা।